0: As sete.
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3: 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Bruno Mars.
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5: Well, I save my life when I showed you the door.
3: Five, Taylor Swift. 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
6: Baby, I just swim, swim. Wanna fall in love your skin. Swim.
3: Three, Sabrina Carpenter. Two, Alex Warren. One, Olivia Dean.
0: As sete melhores. 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
3: 4.
4: Swim.
5: What's up? 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

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Oh my, oh my love, I take one look at

0: As sete.
1: As sete.
0: Melhores.
2: Ok.
0: Jovem Pan.
2: Number 7.
0: Sabrina Carpenter.
3: Why you always come running on me?
2: Number 6.
0: Benson Boone. Bruno Mars.
2: Number 4.
0: BTS.
4: Baby, I just swim. 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
2: Number 3.
0: Sam Fender e Olivia Jean.

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So if our time is running out, day after day, we'll make the mundane a masterpiece. Oh my, my, oh my, my love, I take one look at you, you're taking me out.

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It just all comes together. It just all comes together.